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Taking your breath.

intentions. 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

suis Lorenzo et vous écoutez Dennis Goldin sur Radio Pula. I know you moved on to someone new. 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
6: Good evening and welcome to tonight's news report. I'm Branko Lozančić and these are the top stories. New school year begins in Croatia. Fuel prices to go up from tomorrow. Lučko anti-terrorist unit celebrates 36th anniversary. The new school year began today. Around 443,000 students are attending primary and secondary schools across Croatia. More than 36,000 students are starting the first grade of primary school. A novelty in the school calendar this year is that the second part of the winter holidays is returning. Although the heat marked the beginning of September, there are no postponements of classes. New classrooms and newly renovated classrooms. Some new rules in terms of mobile phones. We introduced that in the second semester last year. Security at schools has been raised to a much higher level, and we have never had so many expert associates employed. Schools will still not be able to be entered without prior notice. Security is being ensured by operational staff in more than 1,000 primary schools and around 500 secondary schools. Mobile phones are banned in primary schools, and in secondary schools they are allowed outside of class. The full-day school program continues this year. It covers almost 12,000 students and is implemented in 62 elementary schools. The biggest change in the vacation schedule is the return of the second part of the winter holidays in the last week of February. According to the school calendar, the last day of classes is June 15, 2027. Bad news is coming from Gospić. The USKOK Office for Prevention of Corruption and Organized Crime has published the findings of the Josip Juraj Strossmayer Institute for Water, according to which a high concentration of microplastics was found in the groundwater near the controversial landfill. However, this does not mean that tap water in Gospić and the surrounding area is contaminated or unsafe for health at this moment. Experts did not take samples from the city water supply system or from the drinking water pumping stations themselves, but rather from exploratory boreholes on the landfill plots. They propose regular monitoring of groundwater over a longer period to determine whether microplastics constantly appear and in what concentrations. In related news, USKOK has also published a professional analysis by the Faculty of Geotechnical Engineering in Zagreb regarding improperly disposed waste in the area of the former Florian Bobic factory in Varaždin. Two areas of contamination were identified there. One contains more than 1,300 tons of mixed waste, causing the appearance of microplastics, microbiological contamination, and high levels of dissolved organic carbon, which in individual samples exceed the limits prescribed for hazardous waste. At the second location, where at least 30 tons of sludge material was deposited, the presence of antimony was determined. So far, it has not been established that the contamination is spreading toward the nearby water pumping station, but experts warn that in the event of flooding and heavy rainfall, major problems could arise, even for the Drava River. Interior Minister Davor Božinović did not reveal police estimates of the number of people at Saturday's Walk for Lika, Walk for Croatia protest. He stressed how important it was that everything went peacefully and without police action. For a longer time now, police have not been mentioning these numbers. The only police numbers that concern me are the number of interventions. I can confirm with satisfaction that the protest on Saturday went without any police action, which is very important and proof that everything went well, in accordance with the fact that we live in a democratic country. As you know, for some time now, the government has been working intensively on remediation and remediation plans. The government has taken these messages very seriously. They are fairly clear. I understand dissatisfaction and anger, while on the other hand, I know that this government is the only one in Croatia capable of resolving this issue in a manner which satisfies everyone. The prices of diesel and gasoline will remain the same for the next week, the government announced after a telephone session in which it further reduced excise duties and premiums in order to prevent significant price increases. However, the price of blue diesel will increase by 13 cents, so the new price is €1.34. Gas for tanks will be 8 cents more expensive, €1.33, and gas for bottles will be 7 cents more expensive, €1.90. The new prices will be valid from tomorrow. The most elite unit in the Croatian police, the Lučko anti-terrorist unit, is celebrating its 36th anniversary. It has passed through almost all the battlefields of the homeland war, from Pakrac to victorious Operation Storm. On that journey, 19 of its members were killed and 52 were seriously wounded. The Lučko anti-terrorist unit rightly bears the title of the first shield of the homeland and has passed through all the Croatian battlefields, from the first actions in Pakrac and Plitvice and then throughout Croatia to the final operations and Storm, emphasized Interior Minister Davor Božinović. It went through all Croatian battlefields, conducted the most difficult tasks from its very foundation, and in that manner it has not only indebted the Interior Ministry, but also the Republic of Croatia. Božinović recalled that around 120 million euros have been invested in the special police. This aided in them being a unit that is equipped with everything that modern units of this character in fact need to have. The unit is commanded by Mate Biloberg. He says that the average age is 32 years and that there is no shortage of those who want to join them. All citizens know that all the tasks the police do not or cannot fulfill, I guarantee that the Lučko anti-terrorist unit will, from Dubrovnik to Vukovar and from Vukovar to Istria. The ceremony paid tribute to the fallen members of the Lučko unit with the presence of high police officials, representatives of associations from the homeland war, and families of the fallen. Elisabetta Zbilski, the mother of Davor, who gave his life at the age of 27. For me, it's all as if it happened yesterday. It's an indescribable difficulty to raise your child for 27 years and he disappeared. He loved this so much. It was his life, this here. Homeland War associations are also making sure that the contribution of the Lučko anti-terrorist unit and its fallen members is not forgotten. Their members were in Lučko today, 36 years later, and continue to remind us of those days and the brave young men who stood up for the defense of the homeland. Taking a quick look at sports, the new Croatian national football team coach Slaven Bilic has announced the list of candidates for the start of the Nations League. Croatia is expected to play four matches in late September and early October against the Czech Republic on September 26th in Prague, against Spain on September 29th in Seville, against England on October 3rd in Rijeka, and against Spain again on October 6th in Split. The most anticipated news was known even before the list was announced. Croatian national team captain Luka Modric confirmed on Saturday that he would continue playing for the national team. Bilic also revealed to reporters that he recently met with former national team coach Zlatko Dalic. I was in Novalja about 2 weeks ago. We talked for a long time. It was a great conversation. He didn't uncover anything revolutionary or spectacular for me, but it was very positive for me, and I thank him for that. He confirmed some things that I heard. He told me some new things and his thoughts on what he would do differently, what he perhaps should have done differently, and what he would do differently if it was him again. And that's that, but that's between the two of us. The team will gather in Zagreb on September 21st, from where they will travel to Rijeka, where they will prepare until September 25th and then depart for Prague. And in the Croatian Football League yesterday, Rudeš was defeated at home by Hajduk 4-0, while Slaven Belupo defeated Lokomotiva 2-1. And the weather forecast for Croatia tomorrow, mainly sunny and hot in most regions. Occasional moderate cloud coverage is possible, firstly during the night and into the morning in central and eastern regions. Winds will be light in the interior with moderate southerly and southeasterly winds in places. The coast will see northwesterly and southwesterly winds with a boreal wind in places during the morning. Morning temperatures will range between 11 and 17 degrees Celsius in the interior and between 20 and 25 degrees on the coast. Highs for the day are expected to range between 29 and 34 degrees Celsius. Before we leave you, here's a quick recap of the day's headlines. New school year begins in Croatia. Fuel prices to go up from tomorrow. Lučko anti-terrorist unit celebrates 36th anniversary. And that brings us to the end of this news bulletin. Thank you for joining us this evening for Croatian Radio Television and the Voice of Croatia. I'm Branko Lozančić.
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